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Together, we are all New Brunswick. We are the true North, strong and free. 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
3: Good morning. It turns out that leak of heavy water at the Point Lepreau nuclear generating station last week was radioactive. NB Power confirmed to Brunswick News the heavy water was radioactive but contained within the reactor building. The Canadian Nuclear Safety Commission says its inspectors acted immediately upon hearing of the leak and are working with the utility to do a thorough assessment and undertake the necessary repairs. Critics have accused NB Power of downplaying a hazardous spill. The utility is expected to have more to say about the situation later today. Delegates from across Canada and the U.S. attended a conference in Moncton on the weekend held by Narcotics Anonymous. They were told people who have fallen into the pit of drug addiction need to make a personal decision to get clean and seek help. There were personal stories by people who told how they fell into addiction for years, were homeless, or ended up in jail, and then finally sought help and they're recovering. The drug problem on the streets of Moncton and other cities has drawn a lot of criticism lately. According to the Times and Transcript, Danny G., a member of Narcotics Anonymous's board of directors in Los Angeles, told the conference, "The issues of drug addiction and homelessness can be found around the world." He said the structures are there to help people, but they must take the first step. Members of Parliament return to Ottawa today for a busy fall sitting. The federal budget will top the agenda, although there's no date for it yet. Prime Minister Mark Carney says Ottawa plans to balance the operating budget next year, a year ahead of schedule. The government is promising major economic legislation, including a Building Canada Strong Act to speed up project approvals and a bill to lock in the fuel excise tax extension. Debate continues on the Lawful Access Bill and a digital safety bill. A lot of the focus in the session will be on the trade war with Donald Trump. Six by-elections are also looming, and Prime Minister Carney will head to the United Nations this week. The war between Russia and Ukraine continues to heat up, with Ukraine launching more than 1,000 drones at Russia on the weekend as the Kremlin was wrapping up its parliamentary elections. Hundreds of them hit Moscow. They were aimed mainly at the oil infrastructure, but one also hit a residential building. Officials report 2 deaths and 20 injuries. The election was the first since Vladimir Putin launched his war on Ukraine, and, well, he was guaranteed victory because he banned anyone who ever criticized him from running. In sports and baseball, the Blue Jays beat Texas 7-2. Toronto, 3 games behind the White Sox now for the final wild card spot after weekend play. The Rays, 5-1 over Tampa Bay. The Diamondbacks down the Yankees, 8-4. The Sunday night game in the NFL saw Kansas City beat the Colts 33-30. Now you're up to date. I'm Daryl Good.
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4: We got a mix of sun and cloud today, possible showers throughout the day, and a high of 18. Partly cloudy tonight, small chance of showers in the evening and dropping to +5 overnight. Then mainly sunny and 16 for tomorrow. Right now in the Hub City, we're at +9.
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0: Michael Jackson, Smooth Criminal, 103.9 Max FM. It's Max Mornings, the most amount of mornings that you can get with your old buddy Shano. Thank you so much for turning on your radio and tuning in today. We got lots coming up in the show. Right now, we are just past 10 after 6. We're sitting at 9 degrees out there in the Hub City. And yeah, today, we're going to spill that hot Hollywood gossip. We're going to take a trip through time with your old school music news. And Shano's question of the D is already posted over on the Facebook page, facebook.com/Moncton's Greatest Hits. If you want to get at her early, today's question of the D, I wanted to know, is there a talent that you wish you had that you just can't seem to figure out how to do it? Maybe it's just not meant to be. That's what I want to know. And also, I came across this morning. How much poutine do you think you could eat in 10 minutes? Well, Joey Chestnut, the world-famous competitive eater, well, he just won a poutine-eating contest in Toronto, and I'm going to tell you all about it in just a couple of songs.
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0: Pursuit of Happiness, She's So Young, Moncton's Greatest Hits, 103.9 Max FM. Shano hanging out with you for Max Mornings. Thanks for keeping me company again this morning. We're just past 20 after 6. We are sitting at 9 degrees out there in the Hub City. And how much poutine do you think you could eat in 10 minutes? Well, Joey Chestnut, that world-famous competitive eater, the dude who powers back hot dogs like nobody's business, he just won the 2026 World Poutine Eating Championships in Toronto. He ate 21 and a quarter pounds of poutine in 10 minutes, not 20 minutes, 10 minutes. Chestnut had hoped to reach the mid-20s after eating 26 pounds at the event back in 2025. Joey's poutine world record is 28 pounds, and that was set back in 2019. Man, Chestnut earned almost 10 grand, $9,500 for his big win over the weekend at the World Poutine Eating Championships in Toronto. Now, I've eaten a lot of poutine, especially when Poutine Fest is around, but man, oh man, that is... So, 21 pounds?
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3: Good morning. After big increases over the past couple of weeks or so, the price of diesel is down a little this morning after a weekend adjustment by the Energy and Utilities Board. Diesel dropped just over 4 cents, sitting now at 283.9 a liter. Furnace oil also dropping 4 cents to 277 a liter now. Regular self-serve remains unchanged this morning, sitting at $1.99. A pulp mill in northern New Brunswick could be facing the same challenges as the A.V. Nakowick mill, which will be closed. Last week, the company announced that Nakowick mill will be temporarily closing next month because of market conditions related to a surplus of pulp. Unifor, the union representing workers at both mills, says there are 210 active unionized employees working at the mill in Atholville, now part of Campbellton. Spokesperson Mike Legier tells CBC the company will be looking at every option to find the next step for the mill. Legier says the Atholville facility has to meet challenges as well, and they're looking at how to overcome that so they don't find themselves in a similar situation. Natural Resources Minister John Herron says his department's looking into the conditions that led to the closure of the Nakowick mill so Atholville doesn't have to go through the same type of situation. While some leaders in the artificial intelligence field are now warning about the possible extreme dangers of AI, it's being used more and more in schools. Grade 7 students in a Moncton school last week were using AI to enter a virtual dungeon and then escape from a dragon while learning about cybersecurity. The education department's been exploring bringing AI into classrooms, while elsewhere school systems in other countries are setting very strong restrictions on its use in schools. Some experts are calling for more consistency and clarity into how and if AI should be used in classrooms and are pushing back at AI in classrooms, especially for younger students. Jordan Smith, Anglophone East's Tech, Innovation, and AI Subject Coordinator, tells CBC the province has mindfully integrated AI so educators can teach students in an age-appropriate way and to consider the technology with a critical eye. Prime Minister Mark Carney met with French President Emmanuel Macron on Saint-Pierre-Miquelon yesterday. They reaffirmed the close ties between Canada and France and the importance of their partnership in an increasingly dangerous and divided world. They also emphasized a further strengthening of security, resilience, and prosperity on both sides of the Atlantic. Among various measures, they directed their space agencies and defense ministries to get together and share common infrastructure, such as launch systems, ground reception, and control infrastructure. Both men then headed to New York for the 81st General Assembly of the United Nations this week. In sports, the Blue Jays beat the Rangers 7-2 and now trail Chicago by 3 games for the wild card spot heading into the final week of the regular season. The Rays down the Red Sox 5-1, Arizona over the Yankees 8-4. The Sunday night game in the NFL saw Kansas City beat the Colts 33-30. Now you're up to date. I'm Daryl Good.
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5: We got a mix of sun and cloud today. Possible showers throughout the day and a high of 18. Partly cloudy tonight. Small chance of showers in the evening and dropping to plus 5 overnight. Then mainly sunny and 16 for tomorrow. Right now in the Hub City, we're at plus 9.
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0: Alanis Morissette with Ironic, 103.9 Max FM. It's 6:41. We're still sitting at 9 degrees out there in the Hub City. And this weekend, if you got kiddos, you may want to head to the Moncton Coliseum. There's an MM sale happening on the 26th. It's everything you need from newborn all the way up to tween, clothes, toys, books, shoes, and much, much more. They're all gently used and new to you. So you can join them, like I said, on the 26th at the Moncton Coliseum. 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And this is for one morning only, so make sure you don't miss out. 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

0: The Tragically Hip, Boots or Hearts, 103.9 Max FM, Moncton's greatest. It's your pal Shano hanging out with you for Max Mornings. 9 degrees out there, it's 6:52, and I am very excited for this weekend because it is the third annual Paws and Pedals Car Show. It's happening at the Neptune Drive-In. That's 691 Main Street in Shediac. There's going to be dash plaques for the first 200 cars, registration at the door, great prizes to be won, including cash prizes, 50-50 tickets as well, and food on site. And the best part is that all the proceeds raised, easy for me to say, will be donated to Paws of Moncton. Yeah, that's Moncton's version of the SPCA. People for Animal Well-Being, a great organization, a great cause, and a ton of fun. We went last year. My dog, Frank, absolutely loved it. There were so many beauty cars. You got to go check it out. It's happening 10 a.m. until 3 p.m. this Sunday. It's this Sunday. Don't listen to me. It's early.
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0: 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Max Mornings, Shano here with you. Thank you so much for keeping me company again this morning. Listen, not going to eat up a lot of time. Let's get right into it. This is the Hollywood Tea, and I'm about to spill a cup. Tea. Oh! Yahoo News says Taylor Swift allegedly wants to help Tom Cruise find a new partner. Cruise is interested in casting Swift and Travis Cleese in upcoming movies. Cruise attended the couple's July 3rd wedding and joined Swift at the Kansas City Chiefs home opener. A source says she told Tom that she's going to find him the right gal. And she really means it. She's so in love, she wants everyone to feel as happy as she does, so she will be seriously devoting herself to this. Tom is in great hands. I guess you could say it's Mission Possible. Radar Online says that Jelly Roll is allegedly considering a stand-up comedy career after guest hosting Jimmy Kimmel Live. Sources say he would focus on comedy clubs and theaters rather than arenas, saying Jelly is seriously talking about doing stand-up dates. He walked off that Kimmel stage absolutely buzzing. He loves singing, but getting an immediate laugh is a completely different high. He's already joking that his next tour might not even require a band. Nerdist says Paramount has signed Brad Pitt to reprise his role as Jerry Lane in a sequel to World War Z. The project has been in development for years, including an earlier version Pitt developed with David Fincher that ended after budget issues. The original 2013 film earned $540 million worldwide. There are currently no plot details for the sequel, including what new threat Gary Lane will face. Monday Teacup Spike. Yeah! And that's all the hot Hollywood tea for today. We've got your old school music news coming up in just a little bit.
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0: Rock and Hide Dirty Water, 103.9 Max FM, Moncton's greatest hits. I've cleaned up all that hot Hollywood tea. We're just past 20 after 7, and it's time to take a trip through time with your old school music news. Kicking things off, back in 1974, Barry White went number one on the singles chart with Can't Get Enough of Your Love, Babe, the singer's first and only solo chart topper. It made number 8 in the UK. Moving ahead to 1980, during a North American tour, Bob Marley collapsed while jogging in New York's Central Park. After hospital tests, he was diagnosed as having cancer. Marley played his last ever concert 2 nights later at the Stanley Theater in Pittsburgh, Pennsylvania. And in 1991, Status Quo put themselves in the Guinness Book of World Records by appearing at 4 venues in 1 day: Sheffield, Glasgow, Birmingham, and London, performing all 4 shows in a 12-hour period. And that's your old school music news for September 21st. And if you didn't know, now you know.
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5: Good morning. After big increases over the past couple of weeks or so, the price of diesel is down a little this morning after a weekend adjustment by the Energy and Utilities Board. Diesel dropped just over 4 cents, sitting now at 283.9 a liter. Furnace oil also dropping 4 cents to 277 a liter now. Regular self-serve remains unchanged this morning, sitting at $1.99. A pulp mill in northern New Brunswick could be facing the same challenges as the A.V. Nakawik mill, which will be closed. Last week, the company announced that the Nakawik mill will be temporarily closing next month because of market conditions related to a surplus of pulp. Unifor, the union representing workers at both mills, says there are 210 active unionized employees working at the mill in Athelville, now part of Campbellton. Spokesperson Mike Legere tells CBC the company will be looking at every option to find the next step for the mill. Legere says the Athelville facility has to meet challenges as well, and they're looking at how to overcome that so they don't find themselves in a similar situation. Natural Resources Minister John Herron says his department's looking into the conditions that led to the closure of the Nakawik mill so Athelville doesn't have to go through the same type of situation. While some leaders in the artificial intelligence field are now warning about the possible extreme dangers of AI, it's being used more and more in schools. Grade 7 students in a Moncton school last week were using AI to enter a virtual dungeon and then escape from a dragon while learning about cybersecurity. The education department's been exploring bringing AI into classrooms, while elsewhere, school systems in other countries are setting very strong restrictions on its use in schools. Some experts are calling for more consistency and clarity into how and if AI should be used in classrooms and are pushing back at AI in classrooms, especially for younger students. Jordan Smith, Anglophone East's Tech, Innovation, and AI Subject Coordinator, tells CBC the province has mindfully integrated AI so educators can teach students in an age-appropriate way and to consider the technology with a critical eye. Prime Minister Mark Carney met with French President Emmanuel Macron on Saint-Pierre-Miquelon yesterday. They reaffirmed the close ties between Canada and France and the importance of their partnership in an increasingly dangerous and divided world. They also emphasized a further strengthening of security, resilience, and prosperity on both sides of the Atlantic. Among various measures, they directed their space agencies and defense ministries to get together and share common infrastructure, such as launch systems, ground reception, and control infrastructure. Both men then headed to New York for the 81st General Assembly of the United Nations this week. In sports, the Blue Jays beat the Rangers 7-2 and now trail Chicago by 3 games for the wild card spot heading into the final week of the regular season. The Rays down the Red Sox 5-1, Arizona over the Yankees 8-4. The Sunday night game in the NFL saw Kansas City beat the Colts 33-30. Now you're up to date. I'm Daryl Good.
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0: We're looking at a mix of sun and cloud today, possible showers throughout the day, and a high of 18. Partly cloudy tonight, small chance of showers this evening and dropping to plus 5 overnight, and mainly sunny for tomorrow with a high of 16. It's 7:36. 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

0: Band on the Run, Paul McCartney and Wings, 103.9 Max FM, Moncton's greatest hit, 7:42, 9 degrees out there. I'm seeing some blue, I'm seeing some gray, but we are expecting a mix of sun and cloud today with possible showers throughout the day as well. I'm over on our website, 103.9maxfm.com, checking out today's web poll question powered by Vogue Optical. 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Yes or no are your options. In Nova Scotia, New Brunswick, and Prince Edward Island, employers generally cannot require a doctor's note for a single short sick day. Each of these provinces enforces strict absent thresholds before an employer can legally request a medical certificate. 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Should employers be able to ask for a doctor's note each time an employee takes a sick day? Yes or no? If you would like to cast your vote completely anonymously, 1039maxfm.com is the place to do it. We'll check in later in the show to see where the numbers are at.
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0: All-Star Smash Mouth 103.9, Max FM, Moncton's greatest hit, 751. We're sitting at 9 degrees. An incredible event is coming to the Tide and Boar Ballroom. Yes, it is October 2nd, 7 p.m., the second annual Tour for the Cure, featuring Grace 2, celebrating the Tragically Hip in support of the Canadian Cancer Society. The Tide and Boar Ballroom is absolutely going to be on fire when it comes to this show. No joke at all. It's going to be absolutely incredible. Sights, sounds, and emotions of Canada's favorite band. 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Friday, October 2nd, the Tide and Boar Ballroom, celebrating the music of the Tragically Hip.
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0: Tim Mitchell, Patio Lanterns, 103.9 Max FM. 11 minutes after 8 o'clock, we're up to 10 degrees here in our BEA beautiful city. And your old pal Shano is back over on the Facebook page, facebook.com/Moncton's Greatest Hits, because it's question time. It's question time. That's right. Shano's question of the D has been posted since earlier this morning. Today's question of the D, I want to know, what talent do you wish you had but just can't seem to get down? Head over there. Let me know. Trust me, there's lots of talents I wish I had. A lot that I just can't seem to get down. But I'm just looking for one. Maybe it is only one for you. Maybe you're ultra talented. Maybe there isn't one for you. That's cool, too. But let me know. What talent do you wish you had but just can't seem to get down? We're going to read some of your answers here in just a little bit.
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0: 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Max Mornings, the most amount of mornings that you can get with your pal Shano. 22 minutes after 8 o'clock, we're at 10 degrees in the Hub City, and I'm over on the Facebook page, facebook.com/Moncton's Greatest Hits. We're reading some of your answers from Shano's question of the D. Today's question of the D, if you missed it earlier, I wanted to know, what talent do you wish you had but just can't seem to get down? Some really good answers out there, but there's one that stands out as my favorite. I'm going to read that one here in a second. But first, Eric says, dancing. I always wished I could dance, but my feet just don't let me. Eric, I'm right there with you. I would love to be a good dancer. I seriously would. It's one of the things that I wish I could do the most. I just don't have rhythm. I can't. My brain doesn't communicate to my feet. I don't know what I'm doing. My wife, Maggie, is an incredible dancer. She was a competitive Highland dancer, and she's got skills, and I just can't do it. She's tried to teach me many, many times. I am not very good. But the best answer for me today comes from Amanda, and she says, I can't flip pancakes or omelets. That's the talent she wishes she had. She says, I don't know why, but I slaughter them like I'm a villain in a horror movie every single time. Amanda, you are my favorite person today.
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3: Good morning. After big increases over the past couple of weeks or so, the price of diesel is down a little this morning after a weekend adjustment by the Energy and Utilities Board. Diesel dropped just over 4 cents, sitting now at 283.9 a liter. Furnace oil also dropping 4 cents to 277 a liter now. Regular self-serve remains unchanged this morning, sitting at $1.99. A pulp mill in northern New Brunswick could be facing the same challenges as the A.V. Nakiwik mill, which will be closed. Last week, the company announced that Nakiwik mill will be temporarily closing next month because of market conditions related to a surplus of pulp. Unifor, the union representing workers at both mills, says there are 210 active unionized employees working at the mill in Athelville, now part of Campbellton. Spokesperson Mike Legere tells CBC the company will be looking at every option to find the next step for the mill. Legere says the Athelville facility has to meet challenges as well, and they're looking at how to overcome that so they don't find themselves in a similar situation. Natural Resources Minister John Herron says his department's looking into the conditions that led to the closure of the Nakiwik mill so Athelville doesn't have to go through the same type of situation. While some leaders in the artificial intelligence field are now warning about the possible extreme dangers of AI, it's being used more and more in schools. Grade 7 students in a Moncton school last week were using AI to enter a virtual dungeon and then escape from a dragon while learning about cybersecurity. The education department's been exploring bringing AI into classrooms, while elsewhere, school systems in other countries are setting very strong restrictions on its use in schools. Some experts are calling for more consistency and clarity into how and if AI should be used in classrooms and are pushing back at AI in classrooms, especially for younger students. Jordan Smith, Anglophone East's Tech, Innovation, and AI Subject Coordinator, tells CBC the province has mindfully integrated AI so educators can teach students in an age-appropriate way and to consider the technology with a critical eye. Prime Minister Mark Carney met with French President Emmanuel Macron on Saint-Pierre-Miquelon yesterday. They reaffirmed the close ties between Canada and France and the importance of their partnership in an increasingly dangerous and divided world. They also emphasized a further strengthening of security, resilience, and prosperity on both sides of the Atlantic. Among various measures, they directed their space agencies and defense ministries to get together and share common infrastructure, such as launch systems, ground reception, and control infrastructure. Both men then headed to New York for the 81st General Assembly of the United Nations this week. In sports, the Blue Jays beat the Rangers 7-2 and now trail Chicago by 3 games for the wild card spot heading into the final week of the regular season. The Rays down the Red Sox 5-1, Arizona over the Yankees 8-4. The Sunday night game in the NFL saw Kansas City beat the Colts 33-30. Now you're up to date. I'm Daryl Good.
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5: We've got a mix of sun and cloud today. Possible showers throughout the day and a high of 18. Right now it's blue skies and I'm loving every second of it. Partly cloudy tonight. Small chance of showers this evening, dropping to 5 overnight, and mainly sunny for tomorrow with a high of 16. 8:33, we're at plus 10.
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0: 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Today's web poll question, if you missed it earlier, should employers be able to ask for a doctor's note each time an employee takes a sick day? Yes or no? No surprise here, no is in the lead by a long shot. 84% of us are saying no, and I'm in that little group there as well. Yeah, no, I don't think that that's necessary. Yes has 16% of the vote. My math was not there just for a second. But yeah, should employers be able to ask for a doctor's note each time an employee takes a sick day? Yes or no? 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

0: Tears for Fears, Everybody Wants to Rule the World, 103.9 Max FM. We're coming up on 9 o'clock, sitting at 10 degrees. Yeah, getting very close to your 103.9 Minute Music Marathon. But before we get to that, I just wanted to remind you that IHW Over the Top Rope Rumble is happening October 23rd. That is a Friday, and it's happening at the Coverdale Rec Center. This event is going to be very, very fun. October 23rd, Coverdale Rec Center, Over the Top Rope Rumble. Every man for himself and the final man left standing is going on to challenge for the IHW Championship in IHW's 2026 season finale on November 27th against IHW Heavyweight Champion Cody Deaner. And it's not just the Rumble. There's going to be a bunch of matches in there as well. You do not want to miss out. 50-50 proceeds at this event going towards Sleep in Heavenly Peace, a fantastic organization right here in the Hub City. Card is subject to change, but you can get your tickets wrestlingihw@gmail.com for more information.
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That's part of your 103.9 Minute Music Marathon. And we're going to get on to more tunes here in a second. But I just wanted to hop on and say, if you've got a kiddo who's interested in art, well, maybe Brave Art is right up their alley. It's happening on the 23rd. So 2 days away, 2:30 p.m. Brave Art with Youth Quest Central. It's very cool. It's a relaxed art hangout where everyone is encouraged to do whatever art style they want. And if they want to try some new art styles, they can do that too. 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

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This is it for me, done for the day, but don't worry, your 103.9 Minute Music Marathon is going to continue without me. I'll be back with you again tomorrow. We'll have ourselves some more fun, and until tomorrow, do me a solid, and you keep being you. It's the best person you can be. Here's Paula Abdul, Straight Up, to send me out.

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7: A mix of sun and cloud today, scattered showers early, windy late this afternoon, high of 18, partly cloudy with isolated showers early this evening, the winds easing late in the evening, and a low overnight of 5. Mainly sunny tomorrow, high 16, sunny Wednesday and 17.
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11: A mix of sun and cloud today. We do have a chance of showers late in the afternoon, a high of 18 degrees. Partly cloudy this evening, still that chance of showers, but things should clear out later in the evening, down to a low of plus 5 tonight. For Tuesday, sunny, a high of 16 degrees. Clear skies tomorrow night, down to a low of plus 3.
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6: A mix of sun and cloud today. We do have a chance of showers late in the afternoon, a high of 18 degrees. Partly cloudy this evening, still that chance of showers, but things should clear out later in the evening, down to a low of plus 5 tonight. For Tuesday, sunny, a high of 16 degrees. Clear skies tomorrow night, down to a low of plus 3.

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6: A mix of sun and cloud today. We do have a chance of showers late in the afternoon. A high of 18 degrees. Partly cloudy this evening. Still that chance of showers, but things should clear out later in the evening. Down to a low of plus 5 tonight. For Tuesday, sunny. A high of 16 degrees. Clear skies tomorrow night. Down to a low of plus 3.
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0: Greatest Hits for the Maritimes, John Mellencamp in Small Town. I'm Nathan. Hope you're doing well. If you have a dog in the family, you know, it's for many people, it's comforting, especially if they have to be home alone, you know, could provide protection, that sort of thing. But I wonder if you get the big dog or you need a little yappy chihuahua. That's what you need. That they'll, you know, Robert comes in, they'll bite them in the heels and they'll get rid of them. Not a golden retriever. A 90-pound golden retriever named Nash had someone enter the family home. Dante Rowley and his family watched through a security app as a stranger spent 30 minutes inside the house. I guess he was going to burglarize the house. So the dog shows up with a toy in its mouth. The dog just wanted to play with the intruder. So they said, Nash isn't the greatest guard dog. We thought he was going to bark at people, and he did the exact opposite. He wanted to play with them. Anyway, police did arrive and arrest the man, and once officers arrived, Nash, too, brought them a toy and just wanted to play.
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0: Greatest hits for the Maritimes, the untouchable one, Tom Cochran, and Christina Aguilera before that, Genie in a Bottle. I'm Nathan. Good afternoon. Whenever you're shopping in a store, you know, some stuff gets locked up. Razor blades, for example, always seem to be a hot item to steal, I guess, because they're small and you can conceal them and they're expensive. Turns out Häagen-Dazs is popular among thieves, so much so that some Walmart stores in the U.S. have started locking up their Häagen-Dazs ice cream. So just like you might need to find a staff to get those razors or a game console or the latest video game, now if you want your Jerry Garcia, you have to grab an employee for assistance.
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7: A mix of sun and cloud today. We do have a chance of showers late in the afternoon, a high of 18 degrees. Partly cloudy this evening, still that chance of showers, but things should clear out later in the evening, down to a low of plus 5 tonight. For Tuesday, sunny, a high of 16 degrees. Clear skies tomorrow night, down to a low of plus 3.
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0: Greatest hits for the Maritimes and Alanis Morissette, You Learn. Prince, before that kiss, I'm Nathan. Max FM Vogue Optical Web Poll question. Should employers be able to ask for a doctor's note each time an employee takes a sick day? Yes or no? In the Maritime provinces, employers generally can't require a doctor's note for a single sick day. Yeah. Each of these provinces enforces a strict absence threshold before an employer can request a medical certificate. What do you think? Yes or no? I've got a solution to solve all of this, I think, and we'll talk about that after 3 o'clock. But answer the question now, 1039maxfm.com.
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0: Greatest hits for the Maritimes. Don't stop Fleetwood Mac. All right, the web poll question talked about should employers be able to ask for doctor's notes for sick days. I have the solution to this problem. It's very simple. I don't know if you can do it. I don't know if it's legal. But some companies, you have sick days, and they might allow for two personal days or one family. Like every, they have all these names. What employers should do is pick a number. Let's say it's 10 and say, okay, you have 10 days and you can take them as sick days. You can take them as personal days. You can call them mental health. You can take them outside of your vacation time. You have 10 days. No notes. Won't ask for anything. Take them when you want. I suggest using them for when you're sick. Anything above and beyond in the year, they're unpaid days. Plain and simple. 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

0: Jane Child, I Want to Fall in Love, Greatest Hits for the Maritimes. 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
4: A mix of sun and cloud today. We do have a chance of showers late in the afternoon. A high of 18 degrees. Partly cloudy this evening. Still that chance of showers, but things should clear out later in the evening. Down to a low of plus 5 tonight. For Tuesday, sunny. A high of 16 degrees. Clear skies tomorrow night. Down to a low of plus 3.
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0: Greatest hits for the Maritimes, In Your Soul, Corey Hart and Tina Turner. What's love got to do with it? I'm Nathan. Good afternoon. Here we are. The last full week of September. It's going by real quick. What do we got going on? James Mullinger Show. He's a funny, funny man. You'll have a great time. That's coming up at the Capitol Theater on Saturday. Tickets. There's some left in the balcony, the lower level, maybe the odd single one. But it's very close to selling out, so get your tickets if you'd like to go see that. Third Eye Blind next on Max FM.
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0: Greatest Hits for the Maritimes and Jeff Healey Band, While My Guitar Gently Weeps. Oh, the National Toy Hall of Fame. The ones that go in the Hall of Fame are always announced around the holidays. But the Museum of Play has revealed the 12 finalists this year. Some of them, Bingo, Care Bears, Pokemon Trading Cards, Polly Pocket, The Slide, The Board Game Sorry, Tickle Me Elmo, and Yahtzee. Three toys with the most votes will be placed on a ballot for the National Selection Advisory Committee. And the class of 26 will be revealed, like I said, around the holidays. November, they plan on revealing it. So out of those, which one should be in there? The Slide's got to be in. The Slide for sure. How is the Slide? I mean, Yahtzee, I would, and... Oh boy, I never had Care Bears or didn't do Pokemon or Polly Pocket or any of that, but Pokemon's a big deal. So if I had to pick three, I'm going with the Slide, Yahtzee, and personal choice would be Sorry the Board Game, but I think Pokemon trading cards are a bigger thing. So those would be my three. What would yours be?
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0: Temptations and My Girl, greatest hits for the Maritimes. This story is right out of, like, this would be on Grey's Anatomy. This is where that would belong, but it happened in real life. Firefighter paramedic Nick Pax had a very scary incident. A rare procedure saved his hand. He was splitting firewood when his hand was pulled into a conveyor belt. He managed to break free and call 911, but the injury had torn away several severely mangled skin, tendons, and ligaments. So what they did is they had to repair, I guess, the wrist, but they had to keep the hand viable. So what they did is they attached his hand surgically to his chest, I guess, maintain blood flow or whatever. Like I said, this is some Grey's Anatomy stuff right there. So they maintained the blood supply to the hand, and then he underwent the tendon reconstruction, skin grafts, and they reattached the hand after physical therapy. Full duty as a firefighter paramedic back to work. All thanks to, like I said, something you'd see on a TV show.
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8: Partly cloudy tonight with a chance of showers early in the evening. Things start to clear out as the evening goes along. We get down to a low tonight of +5. For Tuesday, mainly sunny. Fog dissipates in the morning up to a high of 16 degrees. Clear skies tomorrow night down to a low of +3 with a risk of frost tomorrow night. Sunny on Wednesday and a high of 17.
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0: Tonight's a wonderful time. Greatest hits for the Maritimes and our Moncton Wildcats. Finally, we have some home hockey coming up this week on Saturday. The boys will be taking on the Charlottetown Islanders at Avenir Center. 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
3: Good afternoon. Irving Oil has turned to Europe for its next president and CEO. The company announced this morning that Alfred Stern will be selected to head Irving Oil. Stern had most recently been serving as CEO of Austria-based OMV, one of Europe's largest energy companies. Irving says Stern has more than 30 years of leadership experience in the energy sector in roles spanning North America, Europe, the Middle East, and Asia. Stern says he's looking forward to building on Irving Oil's foundation with a focus on safety, reliability, and security of supply. He's succeeding Jeff Matthews, who's retiring as president and CEO in November after 32 years with Irving Oil. A man will be doing time in jail in connection to an assault outside a Moncton brewery this year. On March 14th, John McLaren was assaulted outside Happy Brewing in downtown Moncton just after he finished up playing a show there. The beating left McLaren in hospital in a medically induced coma. 43-year-old Luke Powers pleaded guilty to aggravated assault in July in that case. According to media reports, a judge on Friday sentenced Powers to around 2.5 years in prison. Just under 2 years remains when factoring in time served. The province says 40 new beds are coming to a long-term care facility in Riverview. Grass Home has 60 beds at two Riverview sites right now, with the 40 new beds set to be generalist care beds. Government says those beds will help reduce pressure on hospitals by ensuring seniors can access the care they need close to home. The project is one of the first selected through government's process, aiming to create 360 new long-term care beds. Adding all of those beds comes at a cost of about $90 million. According to the province. Government says a collaborative care clinic in Memramcook is expanding thanks to a $1.1 million investment. Government says the funding has allowed the clinic to expand its physical space while bringing on new staff as well, including a phlebotomist and an LPN. That team already includes three primary care providers, a registered nurse, a social worker, and two administrative assistants. Efforts also underway right now to bring in another physician at that clinic. Government says it cares for about 3,700 patients right now. Horizon is touting its robotic surgery program at the Moncton Hospital. The Health Network says since launching in January of 2025, teams at TMH have done more than 300 robot-assisted surgeries. It also says TMH was one of the first hospitals in Atlantic Canada to perform robot HPV-related procedures. Horizon says combined with a skilled team in the operating room, the robot-assisted procedures can allow for operations that previously were not possible with minimally invasive surgery. Around 70 Canadian Armed Forces personnel are conducting military training across the Maritimes this week. National Defense says Exercise Agile Warrior runs until Saturday and will mean some increased training activity expected in the areas of Moncton and Fredericton. Military aircraft may also operate from civilian airports in those communities. The department says the exercise poses no risk to the public. The training is led by 14 Wing Greenwood. It's designed to help the Royal Canadian Air Force operate from multiple locations instead of relying on centralized basis. Major U.S. television networks are halting pooled White House coverage after the Trump administration barred three news organizations from the presidential complex. CNN, MS Now, and Politico have filed the lawsuit. They're arguing the ban violates the First Amendment and threatens press freedom. In a joint statement, ABC, CBS, CNN, Fox, and NBC say no administration should restrict a news outlet over its reporting. The boycott means no pooled television coverage of President Donald Trump's trip to New York for the UN General Assembly. Trump is defending the ban, accusing the news organizations of publishing fake news and posing a national security threat. In sports, the major leagues are into the final week of the regular season. The Blue Jays, three games behind Chicago for the final AL wildcard spot, are in Baltimore. The Red Sox and Yankees have the day off. The Monday night football game pits the Giants against the Rams. Now you're up to date. I'm Mark Hodgins.
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3: Partly cloudy tonight with a chance of showers early in the evening. Things start to clear out as the evening goes along. We get down to a low tonight of plus 5. For Tuesday, mainly sunny. Fog dissipates in the morning up to a high of 16 degrees. Clear skies tomorrow night down to a low of plus 3 with a risk of frost tomorrow night. Sunny on Wednesday and a high of 17.
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0: Greatest Hits with the Maritimes. It's Sky's Some Kind of Wonderful. Kids have been back in school for a couple weeks now. And, you know, you have to admire some teachers. They go to great lengths to be able to help or to try and connect with their students. But this high school teacher went too far. Yeah, he committed break and enter with his students. He's suspected of conspiring with students to enter a house. Now, the teacher denied the allegation, saying, "I don't remember entering the house. I followed the students as if it were a test of courage." So he tried to, you know, I guess, buddy up to them and do this crime. And now he's hanging them out to dry.
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7: Partly cloudy tonight with a chance of showers early in the evening. Things start to clear out as the evening goes along. We get down to a low tonight of +5. For Tuesday, mainly sunny. Fog dissipates in the morning up to a high of 16 degrees. Clear skies tomorrow night down to a low of +3 with a risk of frost tomorrow night. Sunny on Wednesday and a high of 17.
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0: Greatest hits for the Maritime, Strange Advance, and We Run. Diana Ross before that, Upside Down. I'm Nathan. Hope you're doing all right. On your Monday, enjoy your evening. We've got Eagles coming up, and if you are a fan of Eagles, take it to the limit. Music and Legacy of Eagles performing at the Riverview Arts Center coming up in October.
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7: Partly cloudy tonight with a chance of showers early in the evening. Things start to clear out as the evening goes along. We get down to a low tonight of +5. For Tuesday, mainly sunny. Fog dissipates in the morning up to a high of 16 degrees. Clear skies tomorrow night down to a low of +3 with a risk of frost tomorrow night. Sunny on Wednesday and a high of 17.

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